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4: We bring you a talk on grievance redressal and institutional mechanism in India's new labor codes by Govind Ram, Deputy Secretary, Ministry of Labor and Employment. This talk was part of a webinar organized by the Department of Justice.
5: As regards to grievance redressal and institutional mechanism is concerned, so we have four codes, and this industrial relations code is the one of the important code. Why this is one of the important code? Because it maintains peace and harmony. Whenever any strike, it will both way affect. It will affect the worker as well as it will affect the economy. So this industrial code is one of the important code, try to resolve all the grievances which are coming to this in the form of industrial dispute. So industrial dispute covers maximum aspects, the disputes between employer and employer, disputes between employer and employee, disputes between worker and worker, disputes between trade unions as well. So this particular aspect has been taken care of in the industrial relations code. Industrial relations code, the first mechanism which have been given the statutory backing, it is recognition of negotiating union and negotiating council. Everywhere you will find the trade unions, everywhere you will find disputes, and there are some differences between the trade unions, workers, as well as with the employer. So now this recognition will give you the platform where they can bargain on the worker's interest with the employer. So this platform will give you transparency, and in negotiating union the election will be held by the employer, and then only the negotiating union will be recognized. So that is also one the democratic way. And negotiating councils, where it happens that you will not get the 51%, because the criteria for negotiating union is 51%. So sometimes it happens you will not get 51%. So then another concept has also devised. What negotiating council means? If you have get 20%, then you will have a one member in the council as well. So likewise, we can have 5 members in that particular council. So by involving all trade unions in that, so this is one of the important reforms which the government has done. First question comes into the mind of the worker that, okay, I got so many provisions in the various courts, where I will go if some dispute